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0: From disco to grunge, from power ballads to early 2000s anthems. If it was a hit, it lives live here.
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0: Shoreline Classics weather. Yellow heat warning in effect for the area for a heat event to continue with maximum temperatures of 30 to 37 degrees and humidex values of 38 to 45. Clear this evening, low of 22. Sunny tomorrow morning, high of 33, feeling 38 with humidex, UV index very high. Clear tomorrow evening, low of 21. Mixed sun and cloud Wednesday, high of 29. For your long-range weather forecast, visit shorelineclassicsfm.com.
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0: Rogue construction season is back. Orange cones, one lane traffic, and that guy holding the slow sign with way too much power.
2: Hey, Burge, good news. While traffic stopped, I can finally show everyone my summer dance routine.
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0: Shoreline Classics weather. Yellow heat warning in effect for the area for a heat event to continue with maximum temperatures of 30 to 37 degrees and humidex values of 38 to 45. Clear this evening, low of 22. Sunny tomorrow morning, high of 33, filling 38 with humidex, UV index very high. Clear tomorrow evening, low of 21. Mix of sun and cloud Wednesday, high of 29. For your long-range weather forecast, visit shorelineclassicsfm.com.
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0: Shoreline Classics weather. Yellow heat warning in effect for the area for a heat event to continue with maximum temperatures of 30 to 37 degrees and Humidex values of 38 to 45. Clear this evening, low of 22. Sunny tomorrow morning, high of 33, filling 38 with Humidex, UV index very high. Clear tomorrow evening, low of 21. Mix of sun and cloud Wednesday, high of 29. For your long-range weather forecast, visit ShorelineClassicsFM.com.
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1: 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You will arrive in 47 minutes.
0: Rogue construction season is back. Orange cones, one lane traffic, and that guy holding the slow sign with way too much power.
2: Hey, Burge, good news. While traffic stopped, I can finally show everyone my summer dance routine.
0: Roland, no. Put the pylons down and put your shirt back on.
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0: Shoreline Classics weather. Yellow heat warning in effect for the area for a heat event to continue with maximum temperatures of 30 to 37 degrees and humidex values of 38 to 45. Clear this evening, low of 22. Sunny tomorrow morning, high of 33, feeling 38 with humidex, UV index very high. Clear tomorrow evening, low of 21. Mixed sun and cloud Wednesday, high of 29. For your long-range weather forecast, visit shorelineclassicsfm.com.
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Another one bites the dust. Come on. My music's playing and the lights down low. Just the two of us. From the shoreline.

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0: Shoreline Classics weather. Yellow heat warning in effect for the area for a heat event to continue with maximum temperatures of 30 to 37 degrees and Humidex values of 38 to 45. Clear this evening, low of 22. Sunny tomorrow morning, high of 33, filling 38 with Humidex, UV index very high. Clear tomorrow evening, low of 21. Mix of sun and cloud Wednesday, high of 29. For your long-range weather forecast, visit ShorelineClassicsFM.com.
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0: Shoreline Classics weather. Yellow heat warning in effect for the area for a heat event to continue into Thursday evening. Maximum temperatures of 30 to 37 degrees and Humidex values of 38 to 45. Sunny this morning, high of 33, filling 38 with Humidex, UV index very high. Clear this evening, low of 21. Mix of sun and cloud tomorrow morning, high of 29. Clear tomorrow evening, low of 18. Sunny Thursday, high of 26. For your long-range weather forecast, visit shorelineclassicsfm.com.
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0: Shoreline Classics weather. Yellow heat warning in effect for the area for a heat event to continue into Thursday evening. Maximum temperatures of 30 to 37 degrees and Humidex values of 38 to 45. Sunny this morning, high of 33, filling 38 with Humidex, UV index very high. Clear this evening, low of 21. Mix of sun and cloud tomorrow morning, high of 29. Clear tomorrow evening, low of 18. Sunny Thursday, high of 26. For your long-range weather forecast, visit shorelineclassicsfm.com.
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0: Shoreline Classics weather. Yellow heat warning in effect for the area for a heat event to continue into Thursday evening. Maximum temperatures of 30 to 37 degrees and Humidex values of 38 to 45. Sunny this morning, high of 33, filling 38 with Humidex, UV index very high. Clear this evening, low of 21. Mix of sun and cloud tomorrow morning, high of 29. Clear tomorrow evening, low of 18. Sunny Thursday, high of 26. For your long-range weather forecast, visit shorelineclassicsfm.com.
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0: Shoreline Classics weather. Yellow heat warning in effect for the area for a heat event to continue into Thursday evening. Maximum temperatures of 30 to 37 degrees and humidex values of 38 to 45. Sunny this morning, high of 33, filling 38 with humidex, UV index very high. Clear this evening, low of 21. Mix of sun and cloud tomorrow morning, high of 29. Clear tomorrow evening, low of 18. Sunny Thursday, high of 26. For your long-range weather forecast, visit shorelineclassicsfm.com.
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Even when you're getting away from it all, staying connected matters. 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

0: Shoreline Classics. Well, yes, there is a great event happening next Tuesday in the municipality of Kincardine. The purpose of the event is to offer a deeper understanding of Indigenous history, local knowledge, and the treaty history of the Saugeen Ojibwe Nation. The municipality of Kincardine are hosting a Saugeen Blanket Workshop. It's a 90-minute interactive participatory learning experience grounded in knowledge in the treaty history of the Saugeen Ojibwe Nation. The workshop explores more than 500 years of the Turtle Island history and invites you on a powerful journey of knowledge, understanding, reflection, and reconciliation. Next Tuesday, it happens at 2 o'clock at Council Chambers in the Municipal Administration Center at 1475 Concession 5. It's being facilitated by Ntalka Pukin, an Indigenous educational consultant, educator, and proud member of the Saugeen Ojibwe Nation. If you want to get registered to attend the event or to learn more about it, just go to Municipality of Kincardine on Facebook or kincardine.ca.
1: Shoreline Classics weather. A yellow heat warning remains in effect across the area with maximum temperatures of 30 to 37 degrees expected, with the Humidex making it feel close to 38 to 45. Sunshine this morning, carrying later into the afternoon, and a high 33 degrees, feeling like 38 with the Humidex, a UV index of 10 or very high. Clear skies later tonight, down to a low of 21 overnight. Tomorrow, a mix of sun and cloud throughout the day, high 29, with clear skies Wednesday night, low 18. Sunshine throughout the day on Thursday, high 26.

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Well, coming up next, we're going to get your day started off right with a little bit of a morning laugh. Then coming up at 6 o'clock, we have news, weather, and sports with Mr. Nick Powell. Take it to the morning laugh. Here's Accidentally in Love in the Counting Crows.

0: Well, for this morning's morning laugh, we all know the great dynamics of dating and relationships. Comic Gary Shandling talks about it, though, with animals.
1: As long as I've been doing stand-up, I've talked about dating. Now I'm involved in a relationship because I figured, hey, what could be worse than dating? So, no, I'm very loyal in a relationship. You know, any relationship, even when I go out with my mom, I don't look at other moms. You know, I don't go, ooh, I wonder what her macaroni and cheese tastes like. Even when I'm playing with my friend's dog, I feel like I'm cheating on my dog. I swear to God, I feel like I come home with there's dog hair all over me. My dog goes, where the hell have you been? You go, I was at the barber shop. This is human hair. I swear. All right, I threw the ball once. And I'm trying to make this relationship work because, you know, I think that's the key to the whole thing. You know, I think you date for a while, you're in a relationship. Eventually in your life, you have to get married because you just have to at some point in your life. You have to. That's how I feel. That's probably what I'll say at the ceremony. I'll probably go, I have to. No, it's I do, Gary. No, I have to. Trust me, it's an internal pressure. I'll explain it to you at the reception.
0: That was comedian Gary Shandling on dating and relationships. That was this morning's morning laugh. We'll get back to your Shoreline Classics after this. News, weather, and sports coming up at 6 o'clock.
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0: Shoreline Classics. Well, coming up at 6 o'clock, we have your news, weather, and sports with Mr. Nick Powell. Nick, what are you working on?
1: As another heat wave hits the region, expecting to last until at least Wednesday or Thursday, public health is urging safety as temperatures before the Humidex reaching up to 30 to 37 degrees.
0: All those details coming up at 6 o'clock, plus coming up at 6:15 to get your mind going for the morning, we'll have your brain buster. Take it to the news. Here's What Would You Do in City High.

0: From the Shoreline Classics Newsroom, I'm Nick Powell. As another heat wave hits the region, here on Perth, Public Health is urging safety. Temperatures could reach up to 30 to 37 degrees before Humidex values. Heat wave is expected to last either until Wednesday or Thursday, with today marking the peak of the heat event. During extreme heat, the risks are greatest for oldest adults, infants and young children, people who work in the heat, those experiencing homelessness. Public Health says the best ways to avoid overexposure to the heat is to drink plenty of cool liquids, especially water, plan outdoor activities during cooler parts of the day, wear loose-fitting, light-colored clothing, and prepare meals, which do not need to be cooked in the oven. Great Bruce Public Health is looking for the owner of a dog involved in a biting incident in Grey Highlands. July 9th at around 11 a.m., a woman was bitten by a dog walking on 4th Concession B near Grey Road 2 and south of Maxwell. Dog's described as a medium-sized black and white mixed breed dog. Public Health is looking to confirm the dog involved is not infectious with rabies, so the victim can avoid post-exposure rabies treatments. Huron East Council is moving forward with the construction of a new fire hall and EMS building in Seaforth. Council looked over a report which needed direction on the Seaforth Fire Hall, who are looking at a combined facility for fire, EMS, and public works. The Seaforth Fire Station has had a series of minor repairs and renovations just to keep it operational, but major capital spending needed to be avoided until Council had weighed in. Huron East CAO Jessica Rudy says as they continue to do work at the current facility, keep showing it is time for a new fire hall.
1: So there's more of a foundational issue that they need to address. So things have been put on pause to determine what we need to do. Unfortunately, the work that's coming up as we do work in the building is just proving that we need to have a new facility because it's going to be substantial renovations that we need to do.
0: Not much discussion was really needed on the matter, with council ushering their support for the new fire hall. And from the Canadian press, Ontario has spent at least $8 million so far storing booze from the United States, and there doesn't appear to be a path seeing it go back on the shelf. Of that money spent, at least $2.6 million includes that which is spoiled by the end of March. Ontario Premier Doug Ford, who pulled American booze off the shelves in March last year, says the ban will remain in place until the trade war with the U.S. has ended and they drop their tariffs on Canada. For these and other stories, visit our website at shorelineclassicsfm.com. Weather is next.
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0: Shoreline Classics weather, a yellow heat warning remains in effect across the area with maximum temperatures of 30 to 37 degrees expected, with the Humidex making it feel close to 38 to 45. Sunshine this morning carrying later into the afternoon and a high 33 degrees, feeling like 38 with the Humidex and a UV index of 10 or very high. Clear skies later tonight down to a low of 21 overnight. Tomorrow, a mix of sun and cloud throughout the day, high 29 with clear skies Wednesday night, low 18. Sunshine throughout the day on Thursday, high 26. Find your full weather forecast online at shorelineclassicsfm.com.
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0: Chucking sports, St. Louis Cardinals outfielder Jordan Walker had a dramatic finish with 6 consecutive home runs in the final run, becoming the first player in Cardinals history taking the home run derby crown. Walker hit 12 home runs in the final to Kyle Schwarber's 11, winning with a 407-foot blast to the left. BC Lions have named Dennis McKnight as the new special teams coordinator. The veteran coach retired last year, who worked with the special teams for the Hamilton Ticats, taking over in the 2024-25 seasons. McKnight replaces Corey McDiarmid, who was fired on June 28th after the Lions opened the year with 3 straight losses. Farming. McGregor says he's not done fighting yet, who will undergo surgery after his loss at UFC 329. McGregor suffered an injury to his right knee in the opening moments of his fight against Max Holloway, and McGregor's first appearance in the UFC in 5 years. And while some NHL players will enter their arbitration hearings this month, the Buffalo Sabres have avoided one with Peyton Krebs, signing him to a 4-year, $18 million deal. The 25-year-old filed for arbitration, the hearing set on August 1st. Krebs posted 12 goals and 39 points in 82 games with Buffalo last season, adding 2 goals and 6 points in 13 playoff games. And that is a look at sports. I'm Nick Powell.
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Shoreline Classics. Well, if you want to save the date, there's a great event coming up on Sunday, August 2nd. What is it? Well, it's called Hey Guy, a benefit concert in support of Jamie Wallace. What is all about? Well, it's happening at the Goderich Memorial Community Center, and it's going to be a full day of incredible live music, community, and support for one of our own. Of course, Jamie Wallace of Ernie King Music, who's currently facing significant health challenges. He spent years supporting local musicians and bringing live music to our community, and they want to offer support to him. There's going to be performances by The Ashgrove, Empty Threats, and the Josh Geddes Bands, Chevette, and many more local artists throughout the day. There'll also be great food, a licensed bar, a silent auction, and plenty of opportunities to come together for a great cause. So yes, write it in your calendar, Sunday, August 2nd, 1 till midnight. Hey Guy, a benefit concert in support of Jamie Wallace. If you want all those details, just go to the Facebook page under Hey Guy, a benefit concert in support of Jamie Wallace. Whoever made that image, that is an amazing image for the event. So go check it out. Coming up next, we'll have your brain buster to get your mind going for the morning. Taking you there, here's Never Ever and All Saints.

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16: It's showtime. Hit it.
17: Yes, it is showtime. Yes, it is a wonderful Tuesday morning. And yes, it is National Mac and Cheese Day. It's a day to honor one of our classic comfort foods made with macaroni noodles, cream or milk, and the golden goodness of cheese. It shines as a side dish while easily standing on its own as a main course. It reminds many of us of home while it also teaches us the basics of the kitchen. Because most of us, of course, make mac and cheese using those boxes with the dried powder. And honestly, if you get the good stuff, I don't mind if you serve me that instead of fresh noodles and grated cheese. But yes, it's the day to enjoy it. Whether you're going to buy some, pick some up at a local restaurant, maybe buy some frozen, throw it in the oven, it's the day to celebrate National Mac and Cheese Day. Well, let's get over to your brain buster for this morning. I'm going to give you a question. If you have a guess at the answer, all you have to do is call or text 519-525-8478. This morning's brain buster question is, older men do this better with men than with women. What is it? Older men do this better with men than with women. What is it? 519-525-8478 if you have a guess.
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1: How's that sound? Well, that sounds good.
2: Shoreline Classics. Well, yes, we have your brain buster question out there for this morning. Older men do this better with men than women. What is it? Great guesses so far. We've had socializing with others, making new friends, mentoring young people, starting a conversation, playing sports. Someone said, listen to what they're saying. I guess with women, you just are used to going in one ear and out the other. And someone said, shop. I think with men, if you're with a woman, you kind of are just holding the bag, aren't you? And following them around. That is the answer we're looking for older men do this better with men than with women. Think the thing, if you don't remember, that you use the phrase, hey, you, when you meet. 519-525-8478. If you have a guess, we'll bring you the answer coming up next. Here's This Is The Call and the Foo Fighters.

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0: Shoreline Classics. Well, yes, we're just finishing up your brain buster for this morning. Question was, older men do this better with men than with women. What is it? Got to give credit out to Diane, John E., J.R., Robbie, Rick, Berger, Tom, Doug, and Chris B. It was recognize them. Older men recognize other men better than they do women. That's right. That's why sometimes people become, hey, you, or nice to see you, or something that doesn't actually use their name. Listen for that in a conversation. It likely means the person you're talking to doesn't remember your name. So maybe start up with your name right away to take off the stress. Thanks for playing the Brain Buster. Of course, we have your news, weather, and sports coming up at 6:30. Nick, what are you working on?
1: Grey Breeze Public Health is looking for the owner of a dog involved in a biting incident in Grey Highlands, which took place July 9th at around 11 a.m. on 4th Concession B near Grey Road 2 in south of Maxwell.
0: All those details coming up at 6:30, plus coming up at 6:45, we'll have your good news file. Taking to the news, here is a little bit of A Flock of Seagulls. Oh, the hair they had in that band. Here's I Ran So Far.

0: From the Shoreline Classics Newsroom, I'm Nick Powell. As another heat wave hits the region, here on Perth, public health is urging safety as temperatures could reach up to 30 to 37 degrees before humidex values. The heat wave is expected to last either Wednesday or Thursday, with today marking the peak of the heat events. During extreme heat, the risks are the greatest for oldest adults, infants and young children, people who work in the heat, and those experiencing homelessness. Public health says the best ways to avoid overexposure to the heat is to drink plenty of cool liquids, especially water, plan outdoor activities during cooler parts of the day, wear loose-fitting light-colored clothing, and prepare meals which do not need to be cooked in the oven. Grey Bruce Public Health is looking for the owner of a dog involved in a biting incident in Grey Highlands. July 9th at around 11 a.m., a woman was bitten by a dog walking on 4th Concession B near Grey Road 2 in south of Maxwell. Dog's described as a medium-sized black and white mixed-breed dog. Public Health is looking to confirm the dog is not infectious with rabies. Here on East Council's moving forward with the construction of a new fire hall and EMS building in Seaforth. Council looked over a report which needed direction on the Seaforth Fire Hall, who were looking at a combined facility for fire, EMS, and public works. The Seaforth Fire Station had seen a series of minor repairs and renovations just to keep it operational, but major capital spending needed to be avoided until Council had weighed in. Not much discussion was really needed on the matter, with Council ushering their support for the new fire hall. For these and other stories, visit our website at shorelineclassicsfm.com. Weather is next.
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0: Let it roll. Shoreline Classics weather. A yellow heat warning remains in effect across the area with maximum temperatures of 30 to 37 degrees expected, with the humidex making it feel close to 38 to 45. Sunshine this morning carrying later into the afternoon and a high 33 degrees, feeling like 38 with the humidex and a UV index of 10 or very high. Clear skies later tonight down to a low of 21 overnight. Tomorrow, a mix of sun and cloud throughout the day, high 29, with clear skies Wednesday night, low 18. Sunshine throughout the day on Thursday, high 26. Find your full weather forecast online at shorelineclassicsfm.com.
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0: Chucking sports, Jordan Walker grabbed the home run derby win, becoming the first St. Louis Cardinal to do so. Walker grabbed the win with 12 home runs in the final run over Kyle Schwarber's 11, with a 407-foot blast to the left, capturing the victory. Dennis McKnight is coming out of retirement to be the special teams coordinator for the BC Lions. McKnight retired after being the special teams coach for the Hamilton Ticats in the 2024 and 25 campaigns. The BC Lions fired Corey McDymer on June 28th after the Lions got off to the year with three straight losses. And despite an injury at UFC 329, Conor McGregor says he's not done fighting just yet. He will undergo surgery after his loss. McGregor suffered an injury to his right knee in the opening moments of his fight against Max Holloway, McGregor's first return to the UFC in 5 years. And that is a look at sports. I'm Nick Powell.
2: 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Well, get ready. 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The lineup includes the 12th Line Band, Jacqueline Wills, and headliner Brian John Harwood. 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We'll see you there.
4: We need some wake people up.
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2: On Shoreline Classics.

Shoreline Classics. Well, I have a friend who is a member of this gym, so I wanted to share word of a great charity event they have coming up. The business is called Fit Body Boot Camp. The event is coming up in Goderich on Saturday, July 25th. It all starts at 9 a.m. at the Marine Museum Park. It's on Goderich Main Beach. It's open to the public, and guess what they need you to bring? Well, the purpose of the event is moving with a cause. They want to help fill backpacks with school supplies and give local kids the tools they need for a successful school year. So yes, it is the Fit Body Boot Camp's annual charity beach workout happening on Saturday, July 25th, starting at 9 a.m., running about half hour at Marine Museum Park on the Goderich Main Beach. Best of all, open to the public, and they're just asking that you bring something related to packing school supplies in backpacks. You want all those details? Just go to Goderich Tourism on Facebook. They have them shared there. Coming up next, we have your good news file. First, here's Let Me Go, Three Doors Down. Remember the great performance by 3 Days Down? The tribute act that, of course, played those great music from the 90s post-grunge? What a loyal tribute they were to this band.

0: Well, the Royal Canadian Legion across Canada are seeing lots of success in their centenary year, 100 years. With all the details, here's Phil Main with the Good News File.
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2: Welcome to the Good News File. The Royal Canadian Legion has announced an amazing milestone in new membership. 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
3: Well, have you heard about the cat named Whiskers that's running for mayor? It's happening this summer at the Blythe Festival in a brand new musical comedy called The Last Mayor of Rusty River. Four tickets, dinner at the Blythe Inn, and an exclusive backstage tour could be yours. All you have to do is listen every morning for your cue to call. It'll be coming up later this morning. Here's Walking Contradiction and Green Day.

0: Shoreline Classics with music as cherished as those notes in your yearbook. Well, coming up at 7 o'clock, we have your news, weather, and sports update. Nick, what are you working on?
1: Huron East Council has approved the construction of a new fire hall and EMS building in Seaforth. This all comes as the current fire hall in Seaforth has seen a series of minor repairs and renovations just to keep it operational. But major capital spending was needed, and it was just decided it was best to just get a new fire hall.
0: All those details coming up at 7 o'clock, plus coming up at 7:15, we'll have your delicious breakfast scrambler brought to you by Godrich Domino's. Taking to the news, here's a song by an artist set to appear at the Hayloft Music Festival on August 2nd. It's Mr. Kim Mitchell and Rockland Wonderland.

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1: From the Shoreline Classics Newsroom, I'm Nick Powell. Graber's OPP are looking into the theft of topsoil screener. July 10th, OPP were called to the report of stolen topsoil screener from a property on Concession Road 21 near Thompson Side Road in Georgian Bluffs. It's believed it was stolen sometime between July 1st through July 9th, which is described as North 42 topsoil screener, 8 feet in height and electric. Anyone with information is asked to contact police. Huron East Council is moving forward with the construction of a new fire hall and EMS building in Seaforth. Council looked over a report which needed direction on the Seaforth Fire Hall, who are looking at a combined facility for fire, EMS, and public works. The Seaforth Fire Station had seen a series of minor repairs and renovations just to keep it operational, but major capital spending needed to be avoided until Council weighed in. Huron East CAO Jessica Rudy says as they continue to do work at the current facility, it keeps showing it is time for a new fire hall.
2: So there's more of a foundational issue that they need to address. So things have been put on pause to determine what we need to do. Unfortunately, the work that's coming up as we do work in the building is just proving that we need to have a new facility because it's going to be substantial renovations that we need to do.
1: Not much discussion was really needed on the matter, with council ushering their support for the new fire hall. The Royal Canadian Legion in Kincardine is celebrating the Legion's 100th birthday by unveiling a veterans crosswalk in town. Taking place on Friday, the Legion will hold a formal dedication ceremony of the new commemorative remembrance crosswalk. Funded by the municipality, the Lest We Forget crosswalk features a design of two soldiers cast against gray and white stripes. A dedication will be held at 2:30 p.m. on July 17th at the west side of the crossing of Lambton Street and Huron Terrace. And from the Canadian press, Ontario has spent at least $8 million so far storing booze from the United States, and there doesn't appear to be a path to seeing it go back on the shelf. Of that money spent, at least $2.6 million of it includes which had been since spoiled by the end of March. Ontario Premier Doug Ford, who pulled American booze off the shelves in March last year, says the ban will remain in place until the trade war with the U.S. has ended and they drop their tariffs on Canada. For these and other stories, visit our website at shorelineclassicsfm.com. Weather is next.
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1: Shoreline Classics weather. A yellow heat warning remains in effect across the area with maximum temperatures of 30 to 37 degrees expected, with the Humidex making it feel close to 38 to 45. Sunshine this morning, carrying later into the afternoon, and a high 33 degrees, feeling like 38 with the Humidex, and a UV index of 10, or very high. Clear skies later tonight, down to a low of 21 overnight. Tomorrow, a mix of sun and cloud throughout the day, high 29, with clear skies Wednesday night, low 18. Sunshine throughout the day on Thursday, high 26. Find your full weather forecast online at shorelineclassicsfm.com.
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1: Chucking sports, St. Louis Cardinals outfielder Jordan Walker had a dramatic finish with six consecutive home runs in the final run, becoming the first player in Cardinals history taking the home run derby crown. Walker hit 12 home runs in the final to Kyle Schwarber's 11, winning with a 407-foot blast to the left. BC Lions have named Dennis McKnight as the new special teams coordinator. The veteran coach retired last year, who worked with the special teams for the Hamilton Ticats, taking over in the 2024-25 seasons. McKnight replaces Corey McDiarmid, who was fired June 28th after the Lions opened the year with three straight losses. Conor McGregor says he's not done fighting yet, who will undergo surgery after his loss at UFC 329. McGregor suffered an injury to his right knee in the opening moments of his fight against Max Holloway, and McGregor's first appearance in the UFC in 5 years. And while some NHL players will enter their arbitration hearings this month, the Buffalo Sabres have avoided one with Peyton Krebs, signing him to a 4-year, $18 million deal. 25-year-old filed for arbitration, the hearing set on August 1st. Krebs posted 12 goals and 39 points in 82 games with Buffalo last season, adding 2 goals and 6 points in 13 playoff games. And that is a look at sports. I'm Nick Powell.
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Shoreline Classics. Well, there is a great event coming to Dungannon Park this Friday. It runs from 5 till 7 p.m. What is it? Well, it's not only a great children's market, it's actually supporting 10 amazing young entrepreneurs as they showcase their businesses, creativity, and hard work. There's also going to be an open mic. That's right. If you have a talent you'd like to share, they'd love to see it. Whether, of course, you play an instrument, tell jokes, perform magic, read poetry, dance, or have another unique talent, take the stage for up to 7 minutes. There's also going to be food trucks. So again, this Friday, an open mic night, as well as another pop-up from 5 to 7 p.m. at Dungannon Park. Yep, let's enjoy local, and if you have a talent, showcase it. You want all those details? Dungannon Community Alliance on Facebook. Coming up next, we have your Breakfast Scrambler, brought to you by Domino's Pizza. Here's Golden Years and David Bowie.

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7: Yes, it is a wonderful Tuesday morning. Yes, it is showtime. And yes, if you can believe it, it's National SpongeBob SquarePants Day. Yeah, it's an annual celebration, time now to coincide with his in-universe birthday. So happy birthday, SpongeBob. There's global festivities planned, including an exclusive TikTok Live hosted by the voice of SpongeBob, Tom Kenny. There's going to be television marathons and, of course, updates on its game. It's on Roblox, if you're wondering. Ask your kids or grandkids what that's all about. But yes, it is National SpongeBob SquarePants Day in honor for his cartoon birthday. Well, let's get over to your breakfast scrambler for this morning. I'm going to play you a song clip. It's going to be backwards. If you have a guess at the song title and the artist, all you have to do is call or text 519-525-8478. Here's this morning's breakfast scrambler brought to you by Domino's Pizza. Oh, it reminds me of college. If you have a guess, 519-525-8478. Remember, every correct guess gets you into the weekly draw for a free large pizza with three toppings from Domino's Pizza.
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3: 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Here's Knocking at the Door and the Arkells.

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1: From the Shoreline Classics Newsroom, I'm Nick Powell. Graver's OPP are looking into the theft of topsoil screener. July 10th, OPP recalled the report of stolen topsoil screener from a property on Concession Road 21 near Thompson Side Road in Georgian Bluffs. It's believed it was stolen sometime between July 1st through July 9th, described as a North 42 topsoil screener, 8 feet in height, and electric. Anyone with information is asked to contact police. Graver's Public Health is looking for the owner of a dog involved in a biting incident in Grey Highlands. On July 9th at around 11 a.m., a woman was bitten by a dog walking on 4th Concession B near Grey Road 2, south of Maxwell. Dog's described as a medium-sized black and white mixed-breed dog. Public Health is looking to confirm the dog is not infectious with rabies, so the victim can avoid post-exposure rabies treatments. The Royal Canadian Legion in Kincardine is celebrating the Legion's 100th birthday by unveiling a veterans crosswalk in town. Taking place on Friday, the Legion will hold a formal dedication ceremony of the new commemorative remembrance crosswalk. Funded by the municipality, the Lest We Forget crosswalk features a design of two soldiers cast against gray and white stripes. Dedication will be held 2:30 p.m. on Friday at the west side crossing of Lambton Street and Huron Terrace. For these and other stories, visit our website,

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0: Shoreline Classics weather, a yellow heat warning remains in effect across the area with maximum temperatures of 30 to 37 degrees expected, with the humidex making it feel close to 38 to 45. Sunshine this morning, carrying later into the afternoon in a high 33 degrees, feeling like 38 with the humidex and a UV index of 10 or very high. Clear skies later tonight, down to a low of 21 overnight. Tomorrow, a mix of sun and cloud throughout the day, high 29 with clear skies Wednesday night, low 18. Sunshine throughout the day on Thursday, high 26. Find your full weather forecast online at ShorelineClassicsFM.com.
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0: Trucking sports, Jordan Walker grabbed the Home Run Derby win, becoming the first St. Louis Cardinal to do so. Walker grabbed the win with 12 home runs in the final run over Kyle Schwarber's 11, with a 407-foot blast to the left, capturing the victory. Dennis McKnight is coming out of retirement to be the special teams coordinator for the BC Lions. McKnight retired after being the special teams coach for the Hamilton Ticats in the 2024 and 25 campaigns. BC Lions fired Corey McDymer on June 28th after the Lions got off to the year with three straight losses. And despite an injury at UFC 329, Conor McGregor says he's not done fighting just yet. He will undergo surgery after his loss. McGregor suffered an injury to his right knee in the opening moments of his fight against Max Holloway, McGregor's first return to the UFC in 5 years. And that is a look at sports. I'm Nick Powell.
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Shoreline Classics. Well, if you live in the town of Saugeen Shores and you want to get updated on affordable housing, there's an important session happening tonight at 7 p.m. at Faith Lutheran Church at 525 Ivings Drive in Port Elgin. It's called Affordable Housing Info Session. What is it all going to be about? Well, the main presenter will be Minnie Jocks, the chair of United Housing for All, an affordable housing advocacy group located in Saugeen Shores. She'll present information about affordable housing needs and local housing affordability. Joining her will be Matthew Shute, Director of Community Employment and Immigration Services at the YMCA of Owen Sound Grey Bruce, as well as Christy Lowry, Human Services Program Supervisor at the County of Bruce. Both Matt and Christy will answer questions you may have about the county and WISE Housing and Homelessness Support Programs. The evening's program will be moderated by Saugeen Shores Counselor Cheryl Grace. 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All you have to do is go to United Housing for All Facebook page. Coming up next, we have your celebrity birthdays. 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

0: Well, now we're going to throw it over to Mr. Phil Main, who's going to let us know what celebrities are blowing out those birthday candles. 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
1: Thanks, Roland. Our birthday list, Tuesday, July 14th. William Hanna, founder of the studio Hanna-Barbera, born on this day in 1910. He brought to life a lot of beloved characters from our childhood, like Tom and Jerry and Scooby-Doo, the animator passing away in 2001. Singer, songwriter, activist, and father of Arlo, Mr. Woody Guthrie, born on this day in 1912. This Land Is Your Land. Remember that one from public school? Actress, singer, and comedian Jane Lynch is 66 today. Canadian keyboard and accordion player Ellen Reed, born on this day in Selkirk, Manitoba, from the Crash Test Dummies. She's turning 60. Black Eyed Peas rapper Taboo, Jamie Gomez, 51 today. Friday Night Lights actor Scott Porter, turning 47. Alex Is On Fire bassist Chris Steele, born on this day in St. Catharines, he's turning 42. From Imagine Dragons, singer-songwriter Dan Reynolds is turning 39 today. And those are the birthdays for Tuesday, July 14th.
0: Well, let's celebrate the birthday of Jamie Louise Gomez, better known as Taboo, from the group Black Eyed Peas. This is definitely going to be a song you'll hear coming up on Friday, July 31st for a retro dance party. Of course, 9 to 11 p.m. In honor of his 51st birthday, here is Where's the Love on Shoreline Classics.

0: little preview of what you'll hear on our retro dance party on Friday, July 31st, 9 to 11 p.m. That was the Black Eyed Peas in honor of one of their members, Taboo, turning 51.
1: Are you ready to kick off Hayloft in style? 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

0: 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Nick, what are you working on?
1: Here on East Council has approved the construction of a new fire hall and EMS building in Seaforth. This all comes as the current fire hall in Seaforth has seen a series of minor repairs and renovations just to keep it operational. But major capital spending was needed, and it was just decided it was best to just get a new fire hall.
0: All those details coming up at 8 o'clock, and yes, coming up at 8:15. You've been waiting all morning for it. Stump Rollin' is coming up with our quizmaster, Nick Cadott. I've already got my second coffee to get my mind ready for it. Taking to the news, here's It's My Life and No Doubt.

0: From the Shoreline Classics Newsroom, I'm Nick Powell. Graber's OPP are looking into the theft of topsoil screener. July 10th, OPP were called to the report of stolen topsoil screener from a property on Concession Road 21 near Thompson Side Road in Georgian Bluffs. It's believed it was stolen sometime between July 1st through July 9th, which is described as North 42 topsoil screener, 8 feet in height and electric. Anyone with information is asked to contact police. Huron East Council is moving forward with the construction of a new fire hall and EMS building in Seaforth. Council looked over a report which needed direction on the Seaforth Fire Hall, who are looking at a combined facility for fire, EMS, and public works. The Seaforth Fire Station had seen a series of minor repairs and renovations just to keep it operational, but major capital spending needed to be avoided until Council weighed in. Huron East CAO Jessica Rudy says as they continue to do work at the current facility, it keeps showing it is time for a new fire hall.
1: So there's more of a foundational issue that they need to address. So things have been put on pause to determine what we need to do. Unfortunately, the work that's coming up as we do work in the building is just proving that we need to have a new facility because it's going to be substantial renovations that we need to do.
0: Not much discussion was really needed on the matter, with council ushering their support for the new fire hall. The Royal Canadian Legion in Kincardine is celebrating the Legion's 100th birthday by unveiling a veterans crosswalk in town. Taking place on Friday, the Legion will hold a formal dedication ceremony of the new commemorative remembrance crosswalk. Funded by the municipality, the Lest We Forget crosswalk features a design of two soldiers cast against gray and white stripes. A dedication will be held at 2:30 p.m. on July 17th at the west side of the crossing of Lambton Street and Huron Terrace. And from the Canadian Press, Ontario has spent at least $8 million so far storing booze from the United States, and there doesn't appear to be a path to seeing it go back on the shelf. Of that money spent, at least $2.6 million of it includes which had been since spoiled by the end of March. Ontario Premier Doug Ford, who pulled American booze off the shelves in March last year, says the ban will remain in place until the trade war with the U.S. has ended and they drop their tariffs on Canada. For these and other stories, visit our website at shorelineclassicsfm.com. Weather is next.
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0: Shoreline Classics weather. A yellow heat warning remains in effect across the area with maximum temperatures of 30 to 37 degrees, feeling close to 38 to 45 with the Humidex. Sunshine this morning, carrying later into the afternoon, high 32 degrees, feeling like 37 with the Humidex. UV index of 9 or very high. Clear skies later tonight, down to a low of 21. Tomorrow, a mix of sun and cloud through the day, high 30, feeling like 35 with clear skies Wednesday night and a low 18. Sunshine throughout the day on Thursday, high 26. Find your full weather forecast online at shorelineclassicsfm.com.
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0: Chugging sports, St. Louis Cardinals outfielder Jordan Walker had a dramatic finish with 6 consecutive home runs in the final run, becoming the first player in Cardinals history taking the home run derby crown. Walker hit 12 home runs in the final to Kyle Schwarber's 11, winning with a 407-foot blast to the left. BC Lions have named Dennis McKnight as the new special teams coordinator. The veteran coach retired last year, who worked with the special teams for the Hamilton Ticats, taking over in the 2024 and 25 seasons. McKnight replaces Corey McDiarmid, who was fired June 28th after the Lions opened the year with three straight losses. Conor McGregor says he's not done fighting yet, who will undergo surgery after his loss at UFC 329. McGregor suffered an injury to his right knee in the opening moments of his fight against Max Holloway, McGregor's first appearance in the UFC in 5 years. And while some NHL players will enter their arbitration hearings this month, the Buffalo Sabres have avoided one with Peyton Krebs, signing him to a four-year, $18 million deal. The 25-year-old filed for arbitration, the hearing set on August 1st. Krebs posted 12 goals and 39 points in 82 games with Buffalo last season, adding 2 goals and 6 points in 13 playoff games. And that is a look at sports. I'm Nick Powell.
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11: 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Here's one now.

0: Shoreline Classics. Well, yes, the time you've been waiting for is almost here. It's almost time for Stump Roland. The quizmaster himself is right across me, Nick Cadott. Good morning, Nick.
1: Good morning, Roland. It's a beautiful day out there.
0: It is, even with the heat warning.
1: You don't have to shovel heat. That's the great part about it. But I have mad respect for all those people that are working out in the, I know hay's going on right now, construction, roofers, all those people that have to be outdoors. Well, we're kind of blessed to be in the air conditioning here.
0: And I will say, let's remind people while we're talking about it, if you live somewhere that doesn't have air conditioning, remember, libraries are air conditioned, community centers are air conditioned. They wouldn't mind if you go into the lobby of the library or the community center just to cool down. So go to it if you need to.
1: And you can come and hang out with Roland from 6 a.m. to noon.
0: There you go. You could. Hey, you know what? If you bring me a coffee, I got to tell you, it's a slam dunk. Well, yes, Nick, we have the Stump Roland coming up next.
1: You're already stumped with my name.
0: I am. It's been a long morning. But yes, Stump Roland's coming up. You ready with the question?
1: I've got it ready.
0: Okay, coming up next, Stump Roland, taking you there. Here's a little bit of Motley Crue and Girls, Girls, Girls.

0: morning's
1: the best.
0: Every day.
1: Every day.
2: On Shoreline Classics.
0: Shoreline Classics, welcome to the great family program there with Girls, Girls, Girls, and Motley Crue. I have Nick here for Stump Roland.
3: But you only have boys, boys, boys. You have two boys, and you're just telling me off air that you were looking for something to do this weekend, kind of a staycation thing, but you want to kind of get out, maybe a little cottage. You were looking at camping.
0: Yeah.
3: So if any of our great listeners know of something, reach out, text Roland, and maybe we can set him up with something that will be memorable for his boys, boys, boys.
0: Yeah, that would be. I love camping, and they love it as well. They've asked
3: you. You seem like a very outdoorsy guy.
0: Oh, yeah, for sure.
2: It's Tuesday, and you know what that means. Time to stump Roland. He's the human encyclopedia, pop culture wizard, master of useless facts. Just don't hand him a chance. Let's see if we can stump Roland. This is Stump Roland.
3: If you can't use a chainsaw, can you use an axe since you're thinking about going camping? Like, how are you going to get that firewood going?
0: I'm going to give you an inside track here. You know this mark on my lip? That came from a crowbar coming off of a nail in a house, and it cut my lip open. So without glasses, I think I would be blinky, one-eyed Roland. So no axes, no chainsaws, no anything.
3: Oh, that's not shocking.
0: No, not at all. Radio, this mixer is as much technical complexity as I want.
3: So this today's question, I know you've eaten a lot of these in different forms throughout your day-to-day life. What was the first vegetable that was grown in outer space?
0: Oh, boy. Think simplicity. Tomato?
3: It sounds like tomato.
0: Potato.
3: There you go.
0: Really?
3: Yes.
0: There you go. A spud in space.
3: There you go.
0: I love it.
3: So I don't think they had poutine up there, but...
0: Oh, that's a loss right there. A deep fryer with zero gravity doesn't sound like a great idea.
3: We don't need Elon. Canada can figure this out.
0: There you go, everybody. A potato, the first vegetable grown in space.
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7: 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Here's Worldwide Suicide in Pearl Jam.

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1: From the Shoreline Classics Newsroom, I'm Nick Powell. Graver's OPP are looking into the theft of topsoil screener. July 10th, OPP were called to the report of stolen topsoil screener from a property on Concession Road 21 near Thompson Side Road in Georgian Bluffs. It's believed it was stolen sometime between July 1st through July 9th, described as a North 42 topsoil screener, 8 feet in height, and electric. Anyone with information is asked to contact police. Graver's Public Health is looking for the owner of a dog involved in a biting incident in Grey Highlands. On July 9th at around 11 a.m., a woman was bitten by a dog walking on 4th Concession B near Grey Road 2, south of Maxwell. Dog's described as a medium-sized black and white mixed-breed dog. Public Health is looking to confirm the dog is not infectious with rabies, so the victim can avoid post-exposure rabies treatments. The Royal Canadian Legion in Kincardine is celebrating the Legion's 100th birthday by unveiling a veterans crosswalk in town. Taking place on Friday, the Legion will hold a formal dedication ceremony of the new commemorative remembrance crosswalk. Funded by the municipality, the Lest We

0: Forget Crosswalk features a design of two soldiers cast against gray and white stripes. Dedication will be held 2:30 p.m. on Friday at the west side crossing of Lambton Street and Huron Terrace. For these and other stories, visit our website at shorelineclassicsfm.com. Weather is next.
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0: Shoreline Classics weather. A yellow heat warning remains in effect across the area with maximum temperatures of 30 to 37 degrees, feeling close to 38 to 45 with the Humidex. Sunshine this morning, carrying later into the afternoon, high 32 degrees, feeling like 37 with the Humidex. UV index of 9 or very high. Clear skies later tonight, down to a low of 21. Tomorrow, a mix of sun and cloud through the day, high 30, feeling like 35 with clear skies Wednesday night and a low 18. Sunshine throughout the day on Thursday, high 26. Find your full weather forecast online at shorelineclassicsfm.com.
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0: Chucking Sports, Jordan Walker grabbed the home run derby win, becoming the first St. Louis Cardinal to do so. Walker grabbed the win with 12 home runs in the final run over Kyle Schwarber's 11 with a 407-foot blast to the left, capturing the victory. Dennis McKnight is coming out of retirement to be the special teams coordinator for the BC Lions. McKnight retired after being the special teams coach for the Hamilton Ticats in the 2024 and 25 campaigns. The BC Lions fired Corey McDymer on June 28th after the Lions got off to the year with three straight losses. And despite an injury at UFC 329, Conor McGregor says he's not done fighting just yet. He will undergo surgery after his loss. McGregor suffered an injury to his right knee in the opening moments of his fight against Max Holloway, McGregor's first return to the UFC in 5 years. And that is Look at Sports. I'm Nick Powell.
3: When I proposed to Laura, we were by this little stream. The sun was shining, the birds singing, and I gave her the diamond ring I'd been carrying. Well, she looked at that Anstett diamond and there was silence. It was as if the birds all held their breath to see what her answer would be. Then she threw her arms around me and I felt her teardrops on my shoulder. I'll never forget that moment.
4: Capturing hearts for 76 years. Anstett Jewelers. 2 Courthouse Square, Goderich.
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Shoreline Classics. Well, I know one of the best things I loved when I lived out in the country is the fact that you get an unobstructed view of the sky. Seeing all the beautiful stars, when there's maybe a comet, you get to see that as well. Well, guess what? There's a great event happening tomorrow night in Kincardine to give you a chance to look at the sky. It's being done in collaboration between the Blue Water Astronomical Society and NPX. And coming up next, we'll give you all the details with Steve Fernandez, co-founder of NPX. That's all coming up after Sweat and Inner Circle. I've been-

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3: Shoreline Classics Mornings with Roland. Well, there's a really cool event happening Wednesday evening in Kincardine. It's called Stargazing Night, and it's being put on by a company called NPX. To tell us more about it, I have on the phone Steve Fernandez. He's a co-founder of NPX. Good morning, Steve.
4: Hey, good morning. How are you?
3: Good. So first things first, in case people have heard the name, what exactly is NPX all about?
4: Yeah, NPX actually stands for Nuclear Promise X, and we're a consulting company that works for Bruce Power and many of the nuclear power plants in Canada and some in the States too. Our mission is to make nuclear sustainable, and we do that by bringing new tools and technology to nuclear projects.
3: Now, I have to ask, what's the connection between NPX and this upcoming Stargazer Night Wednesday evening?
4: Actually, this goes back to the start of NPX, which is about 8 years ago. One of our core values is do good things in the community. And so about 8 years ago, one of the things we had thought about was to work with the Blue Water Astronomy Club, which is close by, and they have an observatory up north. And their team brings and sets up telescopes, and we just made it a fun open event for the community to come and learn something about the stars. And so 8 years ago, we pointed the telescopes at Mars and Jupiter and Saturn. We had a large group come to see the night sky. And it's been an event that's kind of happened every year since, weather permitting, of course. We cross our fingers and hope for no clouds.
3: So things like the Big Dipper, and do you help people find, I assume you help them find the key constellations as well, right?
4: Yeah, so this group, the Blue Water Society, they have very large and very focused telescopes. So what they tend to do is they point one at, let's say, the constellations, one at Andromeda, one at the moon. We actually, last year, we pointed it at the setting sun, and we used a helium shield to allow us to watch the sun as it set through the lake. So, yeah, they'll have it all preset, and it's more like come and take a look and see the stars.
3: Now, I know from the past, you guys have run really cool sessions, things like getting girls into coding. Is this just another thing that's in your mission, I guess you said, about giving back and even helping people choose the trades?
4: Yes, absolutely. So we do quite a few things in Bruce County and in the GTA. And actually, sometimes we've done it in other parts of Canada too. But yeah, it's part of the giving back. I feel like one of the things that's really important for us is it's not about just going to work and coming back. It's more about enriching the community you live in. And that goes beyond a donation here and there, right? Donations are great, but putting your hands and your time towards things that matter outside of work enriches everybody's lives.
3: Well, there you go. Now, if someone hears this, where's the best place to get more information on this session, as well as maybe future events that NPX holds?
4: Yeah, great question. We have our Facebook page, and we post actively on Facebook and on LinkedIn about upcoming events. This will be one of them that's over there, and you can just search for NPX Innovation on Facebook. You can also visit us on our website at www.npxinnovation.ca.
3: Well, there you go, everybody. You know what you can do Wednesday evening, 9 till 10:30 p.m. approximately. That's at the field behind Station Beach. I have to thank co-founder of NPX on the phone, Steve Fernandez. Have yourself a great morning.
4: Thanks so much. See you Wednesday night. Take care. If you think

0: Hooters.com. 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

0: Shoreline Classics. Well, if you're looking to beat the heat with this heat wave on right now, the town of Goderich has released their updated list of places you can go. They say in addition to the Victoria Park splash pad and town beaches, you can head to the Maitland Rec Complex Monday to Friday, 6 a.m. to 10 p.m., 8 to 6 on Saturday, 8 to 4 on Sunday, and then, of course, the library and town hall during their operating hours. So, yes, there are places to beat the heat besides jumping in Lake Huron. That would help. But yep, let's make sure you're okay with this heat wave. We've got your news, weather, and stock market update coming up at 9 o'clock. Nick, what are you working on?
1: Huron East Council has approved the construction of a new fire hall and EMS building in Seaforth. This all comes as the current fire hall in Seaforth has seen a series of minor repairs and renovations just to keep it operational. But major capital spending was needed, and it was just decided it was best to just get a new fire hall.
0: All those details coming up at 9 o'clock. But taking to the news, here's an artist that's appearing at Hayloft Music Festival August 2nd. Here's the Small Town Strip Club. I think they're out of Stratford. Here's Climb These Heights on Shoreline Classics.

0: From the Shoreline Classics Newsroom, I'm Nick Powell. Graber's OPP are looking into the theft of topsoil screener. July 10th, OPP were called to the report of stolen topsoil screener from a property on Concession Road 21 near Thompson Side Road in Georgian Bluffs. It's believed it was stolen sometime between July 1st through July 9th, which is described as North 42 topsoil screener, 8 feet in height and electric. Anyone with information is asked to contact police. Huron East Council is moving forward with the construction of a new fire hall and EMS building in Seaforth. Council looked over a report which needed direction on the Seaforth Fire Hall, who are looking at a combined facility for fire, EMS, and public works. The Seaforth Fire Station had seen a series of minor repairs and renovations just to keep it operational, but major capital spending needed to be avoided until Council weighed in. Huron East CAO Jessica Rudy says as they continue to do work at the current facility, it keeps showing it is time for a new fire hall.
1: So there's more of a foundational issue that they need to address. So things have been put on pause to determine what we need to do. Unfortunately, the work that's coming up as we do work in the building is just proving that we need to have a new facility because it's going to be substantial renovations that we need to do.
0: Not much discussion was really needed on the matter, with council ushering their support for the new fire hall. The Royal Canadian Legion in Kincardine is celebrating the Legion's 100th birthday by unveiling a veterans crosswalk in town. Taking place on Friday, the Legion will hold a formal dedication ceremony of the new commemorative remembrance crosswalk. Funded by the municipality, the Lest We Forget crosswalk features a design of two soldiers cast against gray and white stripes. A dedication will be held at 2:30 p.m. on July 17th at the west side of the crossing of Lambton Street and Huron Terrace. And from the Canadian press, Ontario has spent at least $8 million so far storing booze from the United States, and there doesn't appear to be a path to seeing it go back on the shelf. Of that money spent, at least $2.6 million of it includes which had been since spoiled by the end of March. Ontario Premier Doug Ford, who pulled American booze off the shelves in March last year, says the ban will remain in place until the trade war with the U.S. has ended and they drop their tariffs on Canada. For these and other stories, visit our website at shorelineclassicsfm.com. Weather is next.
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0: Shoreline Classics weather, a yellow heat warning remains in effect across the area with maximum temperatures of 30 to 37 degrees, feeling close to 38 to 45 with the Humidex. Sunshine this morning, carrying later into the afternoon, high 32 degrees, feeling like 37 with the Humidex, UV index of 9 or very high. Clear skies later tonight, down to a low of 21. Tomorrow, a mix of sun and cloud through the day, high 30, feeling like 35 with clear skies Wednesday night and a low 18. Sunshine throughout the day on Thursday, high 26. Find your full weather forecast online at shorelineclassicsfm.com.
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4: Checking in on the financial markets this morning. The TSX opens the day at 35,252. The S&P 500 sitting at 75.15. The Dow Jones will hit the morning bell at 52,498. And the NASDAQ begins the trading day at 25,873. Crude is up $2.26 to $80.40 a barrel. Gold up $33 to $4,038 an ounce. And the loonie trading at 70.8 cents U.S. With your Morning Market Watch, I'm Robin Brady.
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7: 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Shoreline Classics.

That is the perfect song to lead into who we're going to be talking to coming up next. Forgive a little bit. Of course, we're going to be talking to someone who'd like to see you give a little bit and more. That's right. It's the Sogging Shores Hospital Foundation. We're going to have in the studio Tracy Murray to talk about the great Grand Fondo Lake Huron. Why am I involved? Well, besides interviewing her, I'm actually, myself and my boss Nick are going to be on a tandem trike riding in the Grand Fondo. So help us, please be there because we're going to need as much support as possible. But we'll give you all the details on how they're doing and why they need you to register coming up next. Taking you there, here is Gin Blossoms. But first, here's Say Hello and April Wine.

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2: Shoreline Classics. Well, yes, if you are a regular listener of our station, you know that coming up on August 15th, Nick Cadott and I are taking part in a really cool fundraiser in Southampton. It is called the Lake Huron Grand Fondo. It, of course, is a fundraiser for the Sogging Shores Hospital Foundation. To tell us more about the event, I have across from me right now. Her name is Tracy Murray. She's executive director. Good morning.
3: Good morning.
2: So for someone who's not familiar, what exactly is going on August 15th?
3: Well, we have a fabulous day of bike riding for people of all skill levels. We're offering 6 different courses from 10 kilometers to 110 kilometers. Oof. And we get people of all ages from 6 to 87 coming out. So no excuse not to ride. There's something for everyone to enjoy.
2: Now, so people know, where is the money being raised going to?
3: So funds raised this year, of course, go to Bright Shores Health System through our hospital foundation to support a variety of equipment needs.
2: Now, this event has had some success in its past years. Give us the totals, where it's been at, and where are you looking to go?
3: Well, right now, the event has raised just over $2.2 million. And this summer, we're ambitiously hoping that riders, sponsors will come together and raise $500,000.
2: Oh, I love it. Now, you see pretty wide participation with this event. Give us an overview of who's registering for this event so far.
3: Well, we hope for no precipitation the day of, but in terms of participation, we of course get people from all across our region, Sogging Shores, Owen Sound, right through Gray and Bruce, but it goes well beyond that. We get people from all over the province, from Sudbury, Ottawa, all the way down to London, KW, Toronto, but we also see riders from Alberta, BC, Quebec, a few from the US, and we do get people from overseas every year. We get some people from England. This year we have people from the Netherlands, and we have a returning rider from Bermuda.
2: Bermuda.
3: Yes.
2: That is amazing. Now, in terms of demographics for age, though, I definitely won't be the most seasoned rider there.
3: Yes.
2: on the course. What will that be?
3: We have this year, our oldest rider as of today is 87. We have a few people in their 80s. A majority of our people, well, not majority, a good portion of our people we find are 60, 70 and in their 80s. But we are also seeing an influx of young families, kids participating. We get all age ranges.
2: Well, because the key thing is, I think what the demographics you're seeing is they know one time or another they're going to need that hospital. So they know they need to help support the hospital by raising money, correct?
3: That's right. We always say there are a lot of worthy charities in our region, but for me personally, I always think ours is the one that basically everyone's going to use at one point or another in their lives.
2: Now, if someone hears this and goes, hey, I haven't registered for the Grand Fondo Lake Huron, where should I go to get more information
3: registered? You're going to go to our website, grandfondolakehuron.ca. You can register to volunteer there. You can register to ride. You can donate to someone you know who's riding, or just donate just because it's fun.
2: How important are volunteers to an event like this?
3: We couldn't do it without volunteers. We have about 120 volunteers that we need that day to help run the event, to keep it safe, well-organized, make it a fun day for everyone. So we are looking for more. We've got a great crew on board, but still in need of some more.
2: Now, I want to show this off because honestly, I love showing this off. This is what I'll be wearing if you can't see on radio. So it is basically a disco ball that's been cut to resemble a helmet. And then next to you, Tracy, we have Nick's helmet, which it's a jockey helmet. Let's call it that, a horse jockey helmet, right?
3: That was the impression I did get. I love that it's color coordinated with yours. I'm loving the team the team effort. The vibe is great, but I never pictured Nick as a jockey.
2: Well, there you go. There's a lot of stuff you've never pictured probably that we will do here on the radio. But yes, if you're looking for something to do, you've got the thing to do in the town of Sogging Shores or beyond, because people are coming in from beyond. It is the Lake Huron Grand Fondo. Of course, as she said, grandfondolakehuron.ca. August 15th. I'm saying come on by to see if I make it to the finish line. And Nick, just do it for that. If you don't want to ride a bike, donate to our team and just see if we make it.
3: You can do it.
2: There you go. We've been speaking with the executive director of the Sogging Shores Hospital Foundation, Tracy Murray. Have a great morning.
3: Thank you.
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4: All day long. All day long. All day long. All day long.

0: flying classics. Well, one thing I missed mentioning, and I guess it might be two things I missed mentioning when Tracy Murray was in the studio from the Sogging Shores Hospital Foundation, is our next coffee shop tour is going to be a week early. That's right. It normally would be on the first Monday of August, but of course that's the civic holiday. So we're moving it a week earlier. So Monday, July 27th, we're going to have our next coffee shop tour in Southampton. That is right. We're going to be at the hospital in Southampton. Yes, and I won't be going in Emerge. Cross my fingers, I promise. But yes, we're going to have great guests talking about the great healthcare of Bright Shores Health Systems. Also talking about the great bike ride, as well as the 50-50 raffle that they have on right now, raising money for the Hospital Foundation. If you want all the details on the raffle or on the Hospital Foundation, and probably on the coffee shop tour as well, because we'll probably share word of that, go to Sogging Shores Hospital Foundation on Facebook. But yes, you can come join us. It's a public building on Monday, July 27th from 7 till just after 9:30 a.m. I promise if you come in on a gurney, I will leave you alone.
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5: Shoreline Classics weather. A yellow heat warning remains in effect across the area with maximum temperatures of 30 to 37 degrees, feeling close to 38 to 45 with the Humidex. Sunshine this morning, carrying later into the afternoon, high 32 degrees, feeling 37 with the Humidex, UV index of 9 or very high. Clear skies later tonight, down to a low of 21. Tomorrow, a mix of sun and cloud through the day, high 30, feeling like 35. Clear skies Wednesday night, a low 18. Sunshine throughout the day on Thursday, high 26. Find your full weather forecast online at shorelineclassicsfm.com.
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0: Shoreline Classics. What a great edition of Shoreline Mornings we had this morning. I want to thank my guests. Of course, we spoke to Steve Fernandez, the co-founder of NPX, all about the great stargazing night happening tomorrow night from 9 till 10:30 p.m. They're doing in conjunction with the Blue Water Astronomical Society. All those details, remember, you can find that interview at Shoreline Classics on our Facebook page. Also want to thank Tracy Murray, the executive director of the Saugeen Shores Hospital Foundation. Tracy was on to talk about the great Lake Huron Grand Fondo happening August 15th. Of course, Nick Cadot and I will be on a tandem trike riding in the event. We have so much planned. We're going to be so cool looking with my disco ball helmet and his jockey helmet. Plus, watch out, there's more coming as well. Because honestly, if you're going to go big, you got to go really big. So yes, Lake Huron Grand Fondo, August 15th. Of course, if you want all the details, Tracy's interview is on our Facebook page as well. Thanks for calling in for the cue to call for our contest for four tickets to the Blythe Festival. Of course, that is for the great performance of, it's about a cat. It is called The Last Mayor of Rusty River. It's, of course, giving you a chance not only at four tickets, you also get dinner at the Blythe Inn as well as a backstage tour. Remember, no alcohol at the dinner at the Blythe Inn, and we'll be drawing the winner pretty much at the coffee shop tour Monday, July 27th. So listen for your cue to call and get entered in that contest. Don't forget, Brandon Burge keeps you company this afternoon, 2 till 6 p.m. He'll have his five random facts, his rock notes, and of course, another chance to enter our golf contest for a pair of passes to go to Kincardine Golf Club. All you got to do is text in when you hear the cue to text, and you get a chance at those passes every week, all summer long. I'll be back tomorrow morning with more Shoreline Mornings. Talk to you soon.
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1: 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And every morning, it's Archer with the tunes you grew up with. And maybe a few you danced to when no one was watching.
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5: Shoreline Classics weather. A yellow heat warning remains in effect across the area with maximum temperatures of 30 to 37 degrees. Feeling close to 38 to 45 with the Humidex. Sunshine this morning, carrying later into the afternoon. High 32 degrees. Feeling like 37 with the Humidex. UV index of 9 or very high. Clear skies later tonight, down to a low of 21. Tomorrow, a mix of sun and cloud through the day. High 30, feeling like 35. Clear skies Wednesday night, a low 18. Sunshine throughout the day on Thursday, high 26. Find your full weather forecast online at shorelineclassicsfm.com.
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0: 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Have you heard our music and seen us? We're round, just like Goderich's downtown.
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2: Shoreline Classics weather. A yellow heat warning remains in effect across the area with temperatures of 30 to 37 degrees Celsius. Feeling close to 38 to 45 with the Humidex. Sunshine this afternoon with a high 32. Feeling like 37 with the Humidex. UV index of 9 or very high. Partly cloudy skies later tonight, down to a low of 21 overnight. Tomorrow, clear skies throughout the day, high 30, feeling like 35, with partly cloudy skies Wednesday night, low 18. Sunshine throughout the day on Thursday, high 26. Find your full weather forecast online at shorelineclassicsfm.com.
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3: 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Orange cones, one lane traffic, and that guy holding the slow sign with way too much power.
5: 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While traffic stopped, I can finally show everyone my summer dance routine.
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0: From the Shoreline Classics Newsroom, I'm Nick Powell. South Russo OPP are investigating a fatal crash from Monday. On July 13th, just after 3:30 p.m., OPP, Gray County, and Bruce County paramedics, along with the Brockton Fire Department, responded to the crash at the intersection of Side Road 10 South and Concession 4 East Brant between a passenger and commercial motor vehicle. Passenger, 61-year-old of Walkerton, was pronounced dead at the scene, with both involved drivers being taken to hospital. OPP are still looking into the details of the crash, asking anyone with information to contact them. More than a quarter century of Westerio power was celebrated in June. Westerio held its annual general meeting last month, providing updates to shareholders on the company's operations, strategic direction, and the sale of the utility to Earth Corporation. Westerio is expecting the transaction will close in the fourth quarter this year, following the regulatory approval by the Ontario Energy Board. President and CEO Walter Malcolm says for the past several years, they've talked extensively on the future of Westerio Power, and after careful consideration, are pleased to move forward with the sale, adding they believe this partnership will continue to deliver excellent service to customers while creating a bright future for electricity distribution across the community served. And PX and the Blue Water Astronomical Society are set to go tomorrow night at Station Beach, viewing the night sky. Stargazing night runs Wednesday at the field behind Station Beach, going from 9 to 10:30 p.m., with a series of telescopes to be set up for everyone to view the moon, stars, and beyond the sky. Co-founder of NPX, Steve Fernandez, says they'll have these telescopes in fixed locations, allowing for quite the viewing experience.
1: They have very large and very focused telescopes. So what they tend to do is they point one at, let's say, the constellations, one at Andromeda, one at the moon. We actually, last year, we pointed it at the setting sun and we used a helium shield to allow us to watch the sun as it set through the lake.
0: Registration is encouraged for the event, which is free to attend, with more plans in place for future stargazing nights, including in Port Elgin. The Alberta government, along with the federal government and five major oil sand producers, have signed a memorandum of understanding advancing the multi-billion dollar Pathways carbon capture and storage projects. Both governments agreed to pursue regulatory and fiscal responsibilities, which would spur oil sand production growth and ensure the pipeline from Alberta to a tanker port in British Columbia can be filled. The Pathways Agreement, which was signed on July 2nd, was announced Monday. For these and other stories, visit our website, shorelineclassicsfm.com. Weather is next.
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0: Shoreline Classics weather, a yellow heat warning remains in effect across the area with temperatures of 30 to 37 degrees Celsius, feeling close to 38 to 45 with the Humidex. Sunshine this afternoon with a high 32, feeling like 37 with the Humidex. UV index of 9 or very high. Partly cloudy skies later tonight, down to a low of 21 overnight. Tomorrow, clear skies throughout the day, high 30, feeling like 35 with partly cloudy skies Wednesday night, low 18. Sunshine throughout the day on Thursday, high 26. Find your full weather forecast online at shorelineclassicsfm.com.
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0: Chugging sports with a spot to end to the FIFA World Cup Finals begins this afternoon with the semis, with France taking on Spain. Game time is set for 3 o'clock. The other semifinal goes tomorrow, featuring Argentina and England. With the Home Run Derby done, it's the MLB All-Star Game tonight, featuring the American League taking on the National League. Toronto Blue Jays pitcher Dylan Cease will get the start on the mound for the AL, starting at 8 o'clock. The WNBA, the Toronto Tempo, will try to climb it to get above 500, who are at home to the Washington Mystics. Tip-off goes at 7. The Tempo currently sit with a 10-13 record on the year. And just one game in here on County Fastball tonight with the Walton Brewers at home taking on the Rocksteader Wingham Rippers with first pitch at 8 o'clock. And that is a look at sports. I'm Nick Powell.
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7: Checking in on the financial markets over the noon hour, the TSX is up 141 points to 35,394. The S&P 500 up 28 to 7544. The Dow Jones added just 18 points to 52,517, while the NASDAQ jumped 219 to 26,093. Crude is up 77 cents, now trading at $78.91 a barrel. Gold up $87 to $4,093 an ounce, and the loonie trading at 71.1 cents U.S. With your noon market watch, I'm Robin Brady.
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9: Good afternoon. Here is the report for Tuesday from Farm Market News at the University of Guelph Ridgetown campus. From Ontario Pork, Quebec's average price on Monday was $227.26 per 100 kilos dressed weight. The previous market's day, CME constructed price was $93.40 U.S. per 100 weight dressed weight. Compared to the previous day, this was up 58 cents. At the Chicago Board of Trade today, the corn futures are slightly lower. September down 4 at 437. December down 4 and a quarter at 459. Soybean futures are slightly lower. November down 5 and a quarter at 1189 and one half. And wheat futures are slightly higher, with September up 5 and a quarter at 640 and one half. The cash corn price, $5.92. Soybeans, $16.20 to $16.30. And soft red winter wheat, $7.66 to $7.71 per bushel. I'm Blair Andrews at Farm Market News.
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5: Shoreline Classics weather. A yellow heat warning remains in effect across the area with temperatures of 30 to 37 degrees Celsius, feeling close to 38 to 45 with the Humidex. Sunshine this afternoon with a high 32, feeling like 37 with the Humidex. UV index of 9 or very high. Partly cloudy skies later tonight, down to a low of 21 overnight. Tomorrow, clear skies throughout the day, high 30, feeling like 35 with partly cloudy skies Wednesday night, low 18. Sunshine throughout the day on Thursday, high 26.

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4: Shoreline Classics weather. A yellow heat warning remains in effect across the area with temperatures of 30 to 37 degrees Celsius, feeling close to 38 to 45 with the Humidex. Sunshine this afternoon with a high 32, feeling like 37 with the Humidex. UV index of 9 or very high. Partly cloudy skies later tonight, down to a low of 21 overnight. Tomorrow, clear skies throughout the day, high 30, feeling like 35 with partly cloudy skies Wednesday night, low 18. Sunshine through

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1: 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Shoreline Classics, the soundtrack to getting it done.

0: What's up, Shoreliners? Brandon with you. And just like yesterday, another beautiful day out there, but we're under a heat warning again. In fact, it's even hotter. 32 degrees, but with the Humidex feeling closer to 38. Make sure to slap on the sunscreen, grab some extra water, and let's get into it. On the way in our first hour, Sky, Duran Duran, and Green Day. Want to get to our five random facts, as we do every day in our 2 p.m. hour. And Music in the Fields in Lucknow is not far away now, and they have just announced a brand new campsite this year. They'll be taking bookings beginning tomorrow. I'll fill you in on all I've got.
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0: Let's get to them, Shoreliners. Five random facts here. Number one on our list today, did you know that Starbucks goes through an estimated 7 billion coffee cups every single year? Number two, the former CEO of the company that owns Tinder, Match, and OkCupid has never been on an online date. Number three, bears are not drawn to menstruating women. Sorry, Brick.
1: I read somewhere that their periods attract bears. The bears can smell the menstruation.
0: It's a myth that is still going strong, even though a study debunked it almost 25 years ago. Number four, George Lucas only directed 2 movies in his career that are not Star Wars films: THX 1138 and American Graffiti. And finally, number five, System of a Down's 2001 single, Chop Suey, was supposed to be titled Suicide, but it was changed due to pushback from Columbia Records. And the guy said, just call it Chop Suey. Those are your 5 random facts. We'll be back right after this.
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7: Shoreline Classics weather. A yellow heat warning remains in effect across the area with temperatures of 30 to 37 degrees Celsius, feeling close to 38 to 45 with the Humidex. Sunshine this afternoon with a high 32, feeling like 37 with the Humidex. UV index of 9 or very high. Partly cloudy skies later tonight, down to a low of 21 overnight. Tomorrow, clear skies throughout the day, high 30, feeling like 35, with partly cloudy skies Wednesday night, low 18. Sunshine throughout the day on Thursday, high 26. Find your full weather forecast online at shorelineclassicsfm.com.
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0: More Shoreline Classics are on the way, but we are gearing up for Lucknow's Music in the Fields. That is scheduled for August the 27th, running the 28th and 29th as well, and you can get your tickets now at musicinthefields.ca. If you're following them on social media, you may have seen the post this morning. After much feedback over the years, they are going to expand the campsite, have a brand new one called Northeast General, and they are going to begin booking for it tomorrow at 8 a.m. Gotta head to their website, again, musicinthefields.ca, and keep an eye on their Facebook page for any sort of updates. They did provide a map for you there. Great lineup this year yet again. Thursday, the 27th, you've got Tin Roof and Simply Queen. Then on the Friday night, I'm super fired up to see Matthew Good and his band. Finger 11 also performing, Amanda and James, Hayden Reinen, and J.J. Wild. And then finally, Saturday night, we've got Co Wetzel as our headliner, El King and Corb Lund also going to be there, and Honeymoon Sweet performing, Kelsey Kulik, Kim K and Stop 19, Andy Colanico, and Bernie Hale, both of whom you can see at the Tailgate Music Festival as well. That coming up September 25th through the 26th. We'll chat a little more about it in our 3 p.m. hour. Again, musicinthefields.ca now. We'll be back right after this.
1: Are you ready to kick off Hayloft in style? 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The lineup includes the 12th Blind Band, Jacqueline Wills, and headliner Brian John Harwood. 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

0: Here is Gone from the Goo Goo Dolls on Shoreline Classics, a little after 3 p.m. The Ataris, Cheap Trick, and The Who all on the way. And as I told you in our last hour, got two other music festivals we are looking forward to, both of which we are sponsors for here on Shoreline Classics. So, the Hayloft Music Festival is only 2 weeks away now and over 60% sold out. It is two nights, a country night and a rock night. And the same goes for the Tailgate Music Festival, which is running in Mitchell, Ontario, September 25th through the 26th. I'll fill you in on the lineups and how to get your tickets. First, though, we'll get back to the Shoreline Classics. Don't go anywhere.
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9: Shoreline Classics weather. A yellow heat warning remains in effect across the area with temperatures of 30 to 37 degrees Celsius, feeling close to 38 to 45 with the Humidex. Sunshine this afternoon with a high 32, feeling like 37 with the Humidex. UV index of 9 or very high. Partly cloudy skies later tonight, down to a low of 21 overnight. Tomorrow, clear skies throughout the day, high 30, feeling like 35, with partly cloudy skies Wednesday night, low 18. Sunshine throughout the day on Thursday, high 26. Find your full weather forecast online at shorelineclassicsfm.com.
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0: You're listening to Shoreline Classics. I'm Brandon Burge, and we've got another great festival here, the Tailgate Music Festival. We are also sponsors for this, so want to see as many Shoreliners there as possible. It is coming up September the 25th and 26th in Mitchell, Ontario. Beautiful little town. Just like the Hayloft Music Festival, it is a rock night and a country night. So let's start with the country lineup. Angelica Appleman, Braden Hall, Bernie Hale, who we were just chatting about, Rob Fitzgerald, Haley McNeil, Mitch Zorn, the Prairie States, who are fantastic, and the James Barker Band, your headliner. Then on the rock night, Riley Thompson and the Dave Ward Band, Andy Colanico, Feral Minx, Small Town Strip Club, and your headliners that night are the Trues. 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
1: Step inside the time machine. 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
1: Grey Rivers Public Health is looking for the owner of a dog involved in a biting incident in Grey Highlands. July 9th at around 11 a.m., a woman was bitten by a dog walking on 4th Concession B near Grey Road 2 south of Maxwell. The dog's described as a medium-sized black and white mixed breed dog. Public Health is looking to confirm the dog involved is not infectious with rabies. Grey Rivers OPP are looking into the theft of topsoil screener. July 10th, police were called to the report of stolen topsoil screener from a property on Concession Road 21 near Thompson Side Road. Believed it was stolen sometime between July 1st through the 9th, described as North 42 topsoil screener, 8 feet in height and electric. Anyone with information is asked to contact police. And the Royal Canadian Legion in Kincardine celebrating the Legion's 100th birthday, unveiling a veterans crosswalk in town. Taking place on Friday, the Legion will hold a formal dedication ceremony of the new commemorative remembrance crosswalk. Funded by the municipality, the Lest We Forget crosswalk features a design of two soldiers cast against gray and white stripes. Chugging sports, it's the semifinals at the FIFA World Cup, with action throughout the afternoon featuring France going up against Spain. The other semifinal will go tomorrow featuring Argentina and England. With the Home Run Derby done, it's the MLB All-Star Game tonight, featuring the American League taking on the National League. Toronto Blue Jays pitcher Dylan Cease will get the start on the mound for the AL, starting at 8 o'clock. And just one game in Huron County Fastball tonight, with the Walton Brewers at home taking on the Rocksteader Wingham Rippers, with first pitch at 8 o'clock.
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0: The Killers, Read My Mind on Shoreline Classics, heard from The Cure and The Beatles before that. Max Webster, No Doubt, and The Cars are on the way. We are going to chat about the Soggy & Shores Antiques and Collectibles Show. 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That's coming up Saturday, July the 25th. It's open to everyone, and I've got the details. 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
0: 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Orange cones, one lane traffic, and that guy holding the slow sign with way too much power.
2: 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While traffic stopped, I can finally show everyone my summer dance routine.
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0: 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Fit Body Bootcamp is bringing back their annual charity beach workout. 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It's only a 30-minute workout, but make sure you're prepared to sweat. For full details, check out Fit Body Bootcamp on Facebook. It is open to everyone. Right after this, your Shoreline Weather Update and Joni Mitchell.
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3: Shoreline Classics weather. Yellow heat warning in effect for the area for heat event to continue. Maximum temperatures of 30 to 38 degrees and humidex values of 38 to 45. Clear this evening, increasing cloudiness after midnight and local smoke, low of 21. Clearing skies tomorrow morning and local smoke, high of 30, feeling 35 with humidex, UV index very high. Clear tomorrow evening, local smoke, low of

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0: Smooth from Santana and Rob Thomas. It's on Shoreline Classics. Coming up this Saturday and Sunday, the Saugeen Shores Antiques and Collectibles Show will be taking over the Southampton Coliseum. They'll be set up in the main auditorium with over 80 vendors on hand with antiques, primitives, cottage decor, vintage clothing, mid-century modern pieces, oddities, jewelry, art, pottery, glass, and one-of-a-kind treasures. They'll also be set up in the curling room, and that's kind of dedicated to memorabilia. They'll have a lineup of comics, sports, and non-sports cards, vintage toys, advertising signs like pop, gas, and oil, along with music, gold, silver, coins, and a wide variety of collectibles. 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
1: Over $42,000 in drugs has been taken off the streets following a traffic stop in Georgian Bluffs. July 11th, OPP were alerted to a vehicle associated with the Highway Traffic Act violation on Gray Road 3 near Side Road 3. During interaction, officers spotted cannabis inside the vehicle, leading to a search, resulting in 176 grams of cocaine, 199.1 grams of meth, and 19.4 grams of fentanyl found. 26-year-old of Brampton's been charged with multiple possession for a Schedule 1 substance for the purpose of trafficking. More than a quarter century of Westerio Power was celebrated in June. Westerio held its annual general meeting last month, providing updates to shareholders on the company's operations, strategic direction, and the sale of the utility to Earth Corporation. Westerio is expecting the transaction will close in the fourth quarter this year, following the regulatory approval by the Ontario Energy Board. And MPX and the Blue Water Astronomical Society are set to go tomorrow night at Station Beach, viewing the night sky. Stargazing night runs Wednesday at the field behind Station Beach, going from 9 to 10:30 p.m., with a series of telescopes set up for everyone to view the moon, stars, and beyond the sky. Registration is encouraged for the event, which is free to attend. Chugging sports, it's the semifinals at the FIFA World Cup, with action throughout the afternoon featuring France going up against Spain. The other semifinal will go tomorrow, featuring Argentina and England. With the home run derby done, it's the MLB All-Star Game tonight, featuring the American League taking on the National League. Toronto Blue Jays pitcher Dylan Cease will get the start on the mound for the AL, starting at 8 o'clock. And just one game in here on County Fastball tonight, with the Walton Brewers at home taking on the Rossiter Wingham Rippers, with first pitch at 8 o'clock.
0: 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Donations will be accepted at the door and will support the North Perth Community Hospice. 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
2: Checking the closing markets for Tuesday. The TSX closed 67 points higher at 35,320. The S&P 500 gained 28 points to close at 7,543. The Dow Jones is up 9 points to finish the day at 52,508, while the NASDAQ closed at 26,107, 233 points higher. Crude is up $1 to $79 a barrel. Gold rose $54 to $4,060 an ounce. And the Canadian dollar is trading at 71 cents U.S. With your closing market report, I'm Kirk Dickinson.
0: Riding shotgun with you for the drive home from work.
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0: 1 hour to go, Shoreliners. This is your Drive at 5, the Cardigans there with Love Fool. And now it will be stuck in my head for the rest of the day. Coming up in this hour, Elton John, The Church, and Moist. Do want to get to another edition of our Rock Notes. Just a quick one today. We'll be touching on Soundgarden's brand new album, plus the advice that Mick Jagger regrets taking from John Lennon. That'll be coming up shortly. You are also listening for our golf sounder. If you want to take home two passes, good for nine holes, you and a friend of the Concarden Golf and Country Club. Margie and Chris got qualified yesterday. Good luck, guys.
1: When I proposed to Laura, we were by this little stream. The sun was shining, the birds singing, and I gave her the diamond ring I'd been carrying. Well, she looked at that Anstett diamond, and there was silence. It was as if the birds all held their breath to see what her answer would be. Then she threw her arms around me and I felt her teardrops on my shoulder. I'll never forget that moment.
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4: Shoreline Classics weather. Yellow heat warning in effect for the area for heat event to continue. Maximum temperatures of 30 to 38 degrees and humidex values of 38 to 45. Clear this evening, increasing cloudiness after midnight and local smoke, low of 21. Clearing skies tomorrow morning and local smoke, high of 30, feeling 35 with humidex, UV index very high. Clear tomorrow evening, local smoke, low of 19. Sunny Thursday, high of 26. For your long-range weather forecast, visit shorelineclassicsfm.com.
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0: That is a great cover. Nickelback, Saturday Night's All Right on Shoreline Classics. Signing off here, Shoreliners, did sneak our golf sounder in there. Hopefully you heard it and shot me a text with your first and last name and golf. If you missed it, now you know exactly when to be listening tomorrow and exactly what to do when you hear that golf sounder. Nine holes for you and a friend of the Concardon Golf and Country Club, just like that. And we're going to do that all summer long. As far as what we chatted about today, Music in the Fields is coming up in August, at the end of August, actually, the 27th, 28th, and 29th, and they do have a new campsite going to begin bookings for that tomorrow morning. 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The Sogging Shores Antiques and Collectibles Show is at the Southampton Coliseum this coming Saturday and Sunday. Fit Body Boot Camp is doing their annual charity beach workout, and you can get in on that. It's open to everyone. Check out their Facebook page. And then finally, two events that we are sponsors of here on Shoreline Classics. The Hayloft Music Festival, which is running August 1st and 2nd in Listowel, and the Tailgate Music Festival coming up September 25th and 26th in Mitchell. You can still take advantage of the early bird pricing for Tailgate. As always, stay safe, enjoy your night. We'll catch up again tomorrow.
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2: Grey Rivers Public Health is looking for the owner of a dog involved in a biting incident in Grey Highlands. July 9th at around 11 a.m., a woman was bitten by a dog walking on 4th Concession B near Grey Road 2 south of Maxwell. The dog's described as a medium-sized black and white mixed breed dog. Public Health is looking to confirm the dog involved is not infectious with rabies. Grey Rivers OPP are looking into the theft of topsoil screener. July 10th, police were called to the report of stolen topsoil screener from a property on Concession Road 21 near Thompson Side Road. It's believed it was stolen sometime between July 1st through the 9th, described as North 42 topsoil screener, 8 feet in height and electric. Anyone with information is asked to contact police. And the Royal Canadian Legion in Kincardine celebrating the Legion's 100th birthday, unveiling a veterans crosswalk in town. Taking place on Friday, the Legion will hold a formal dedication ceremony of the new commemorative remembrance crosswalk. Funded by the municipality, the Lest We Forget crosswalk features a design of two soldiers cast against gray and white stripes. Chugging sports, it's the semifinals at the FIFA World Cup, with action throughout the afternoon featuring France going up against Spain. The other semifinal will go tomorrow, featuring Argentina and England. With the home run derby done, it's the MLB All-Star Game tonight, featuring the American League taking on the National League. Toronto Blue Jays pitcher Dylan Cease will get the start on the mound for the AL, starting at 8 o'clock. And just one game in Huron County Fastball tonight, with the Walton Brewers at home taking on the Rocksteader Wingham Rippers, with first pitch at 8 o'clock.
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4: Shoreline Classics weather. Yellow heat warning in effect for the area for heat event to continue. Maximum temperatures of 30 to 38 degrees and humidex values of 38 to 45. Clear this evening. Increasing cloudiness after midnight and local smoke. Low of 21. Clearing skies tomorrow morning and local smoke, high of 30, feeling 35 with humidex, UV index very high. Clear tomorrow evening, local smoke, low of 19. Sunny Thursday, high of 26.

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0: Shoreline Classics weather. Yellow heat warning in effect for the area for heat event to continue. Maximum temperatures of 30 to 38 degrees. And humidex values of 38 to 45. Clear this evening. Increasing cloudiness after midnight and local smoke. Low of 21. Clearing skies tomorrow morning and local smoke. High of 30, feeling 35 with humidex. UV index very high. Clear tomorrow evening. Local smoke. Low of 19. Sunny Thursday, high of 26. For your long-range weather forecast, visit shorelineclassicsfm.com.
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